0: Go ahead.
1: Fine. I was going to ask if you had an RBT, but I have two chemo ones. Shirley Chicken 1, I'm in route to IVCH for traffic crash warning orders.
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3: 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Where do you need any assistance at?
1: 71 is going to be a point of contact. We probably don't need you on scene. Probably just have you stay available for other calls.
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1: 1-26, 10-4. Are they
0: on East 8th? That's the only way they'll be able to get to me.
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1: 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Regular.
0: Lundgren 26, 10-4. So 12-hour DUI hold.

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0: 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They're asking, is the trailer in good enough condition that it can be pulled behind the tow truck?
1: Stand by one, I'll check.
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0: Sierra 127. 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It should be fine.
1: 271, 10-4. T71 Seneca's en route for all three Senecas.
0: 10-4, can I get tow report number 2?
1: 271, 10-4?

0: Sterling 1 Frank 26.
1: Do you know what unit is blocking traffic west of the scene, at probably like East 7th, maybe?
2: 1 Frank 26. Negative. I will check and advise.
0: It might be IDOT.
1: Ask one of these guys.
2: 10-4.
3: Sterling 1 Frank 14, initiate incident.
2: 1 Frank 14, go ahead.
3: Sterling 1 Frank 14, initiate incident. It'll be two units. Sorry about that. Myself and 1 Frank 57. Be the Starrock Bow Ramp, Starrock Bow Ramp, secure 30.
2: One 3 14 10-4.

Sterling. My driver has been released. He has Uber that picked him up. Joey has the vehicle. I'll put on the other CFS now.

0: 21 Frank 14, 1028, go.
1: Frank 14, go ahead.
0: 21 Frank 14, 1028, boat. Yeah, you know, white jet ski, IIDA, L. Lincoln, 5166, K. King R. Robert. IIDA, L. Lincoln, 5166, K. King R. Robert. I'll have an additional boat 28 for you as well.
1: 10-4. IIDA, L. Lincoln, 5166, K. King R. Robert, clear. Registered owner, Michael McDaniels. 2004 Kawasaki. Go ahead with the second.
0: So it's going to be a blue Yamaha jet ski, IIDA L. Lincoln 1732, taking Wai Young. IIDA L. Lincoln 1732, taking Wai Young.
1: Okay, 14-10-4. Ida Lincoln, 1732, K. King, Y. Young, clear. Registered owner, Rosalio Estrada, 2019, Yamaha.
0: Ten four, thank you.
1: Okay, 14-10-4.

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0: 1028, the tan Yukon Denali GMC. Tan GMC Yukon. E. Edward Lincoln 111-43. Edward Lincoln 111-43.
1: One Frank 14, the Edward Lincoln 111-43. Clear, expired, 10-2024, TAN 2014 GMC Utility.

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0: 27, I have a motorist assist. Needs assistance with a flat tire, I-39 southbound outpost 70. I-39 southbound outpost 70. Who would you like me to send?
1: 10-4. Is 59 available?
2: 10-4. Me and Ralph from Princeton. Go one.
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1: En route 42.

Sterling 264 track stuff. Be Illinois 251 northbound, just before North 38th, LaSalle County. 251 northbound, just south of North 38th, LaSalle County. Blue Honda, Frank Zebra 15735, Frank Zebra 15732.

0: Cobb, I flight 4, show us off of Galesburg for Peru.
1: Roger 4, nothing.

is for Strip 2, DUI, ID eastbound, Naples 90. Is for Strip 2, DUI, ID eastbound, Naples 90, 2142, White Jeep Renegade, White Jeep Renegade. 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
1: Roger, 4.
0: And where is Peru anyway? Are they going to be back anytime soon?
1: Negative, they're on their way to Javante.
0: Okay, thank you.
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2: Sure, 1 Frank 14, 10-27. Last of Mockery, M-O-K-R-Y. First of Adam, 80 a.m. Middle V, Victor. Mockery, Adam, V, Victor, male. 0708, 1990. 0708 of 90.

0: 13761. 13714, Adam V. Victor Macri, male, 070890, has an expired temporary protection order on file, served, caution, armed and dangerous. Additional information available, Glenn?
1: Glenn?
0: Macri is valid. Duplicate, Glenn?
1: 2740.
0: Go ahead.
1: Press, K-R-E-S-S. First of Sheena, S-H-E-E-N-A, middle, L. Lincoln. Press, Sheena, L. Lincoln, female. 02-18-1986. 02-18-86.
0: Mark 14, press, expired, duplicate, corrected lenses, go ahead.

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0: 5.2, so I found information.
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0: 5.2 would be advised. React is en route to St. Anthony's. They're coming from St. Catherine Dixon. It looks like they're just a few minutes behind you. But they are going to St. Anthony's, not Gervonta.
1: Never for that comp. That came in broken. If you're trying to get a hold of a Lifelight 2, if you want to try the transmission again.
0: Lifelight 2, just a heads up. React is a few minutes behind you. They departed St. Catherine Dixon, headed to St. Anthony's, Rockford.
1: Flight comp, Lifelight 2, that's coming in. Broken and unreadable. If you just want to maybe try text Zello, then the crew can relay to me what you're trying to say. 800 is coming in broken.
0: Copy that.

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1: Roger 4, lifting, be advised, Med Force 1 is currently landed lower north, you will be landing lower south.
0: Roger, lower south.

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changing short term, so. The 80 Westmount 27, 80 Westmount 27, on a blue Tesla, Iowa, Q Queen, Q Charles, P Ball, 039, Queen, Charles, Ball, 039, Iowa.

0: 264 Trevor, so.
1: 264, go ahead.
0: Sterling 264 traffic stop, 80 westbound 23. 80 westbound 23 on a black Jeep. Black Jeep, Iowa. Give Queen X-ray Lincoln 935. Queen X-ray Lincoln 935 out of Iowa.
1: 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DevBlue 2018 Jeep Cherokee.

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0: 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It's the Glock 22. Glock 22, 40, 40. Serial number, Double C Charles, P-Paul, K-King, 114. Double C Charles, P-Paul, K-King, 114.

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1: 10-4.
2: 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He has a valid concealed carry license through Illinois.

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0: Zulu, 264, traffic stop.
1: 264, go ahead.
0: 64 traffic stop, 80 westbound at the 18. 80 westbound at the 18 on a black Chrysler Pacifica, black Chrysler Pacifica, Colorado. E. Edward, B. Victor, K. King, and Nora, 23. Edward, Victor, King, Nora, 23, Colorado.

0: 2 ping 1 Sterling orders to assist.
1: Go ahead.
0: I-39 northbound, mile post 52. I-39 northbound, mile post 52. Truck tractor semi-trailer, it's all the information I have.
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0: 4-10-4.

0: Charlie 27, traffic stop.
1: 27, go ahead.
0: Charlie 27, traffic stop. 251 at North 36th Road. 251 at North 36th Road. And black minivan, J. John K. King, MRE 70. J. John K. King, MRE 70. That'll be a Chrysler minivan.

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1: 27, 10-4.
2: Did you see your tracks out?
1: 260, go ahead.
2: Sterling, 260, traffic stop. Any westbound on 54? Any westbound on 54, a silver Toyota? Silver Toyota. Iowa, Q Queen, a Lincoln Union 463. Queen, Lincoln Union 463.

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1: 260, go ahead.
0: Sterling 260 truck stop, 80 westbound 17, 80 westbound 17, black Chevy Equinox, black Chevy Equinox, Iowa Ocean, Young Sam 435, Iowa Ocean, Young Sam 435.

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1: Sterling 260 secure.
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0: Airline 260, Charlie Stowe.
1: 260, go ahead.
0: West Airline 260, Charlie Stowe. Westbound 16, 80 westbound 16 on a green Dodge truck. Green Dodge truck. 20 is going to be unreadable.
1: 260, 10-4.

0: 260 South Dakota Truck 1, Pupalki King 527. Mario Gonzalez, Mario Gonzalez. Sioux Falls, South Dakota. On a green 1997 Dodge Ram 1500.
1: 10427, ready as well.
0: Go ahead.
1: 01260 1027. Try South Dakota. Last of Gonzalez. G Georgia Ocean Honora. Z Zebra. Adam L Lincoln. E Edward Zebra. First of Ida. Sam A Adam. Union R Robert Ocean. No middle. Didworth 229.72.
0: Is that a male?
1: Yeah, it's a 4 male.

0: 260. Gonzalez, Lazaro, male, 229-72. No record, South Dakota. I can run him all states and see if I can find something.
1: 10-4. I don't think he's going to have a license.
0: Two sixty, 10-4. I'll try and see what we get.

0: 260, that name is clear. No record anywhere.
1: 10-4. Can you start the next available tow for this truck? I got no license, no insurance.
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1: 2K1, go ahead.
0: 80 East, but 73 and Black Dodge. Frank Robert, 17197. Frank.

0: Charlie, Chicken One, go ahead.
1: Two King One, that's Frank R. Roberts. 17197. Tip based off name, date of birth, and registration response. Registered vehicle owner, Dequin K. Hughes. No exact match, Dequin Cautanti Hughes spelled differently. Registered murderer, violent offender against youth information on file. Male, black, 25, 5'6", 190, black and brown. Death certificate arrest based solely on this record. Registered murderer, violent offender against youth. Must register until 8/31 of 33. PD, Ogilvy. Additional information, Bill. Go ahead.
0: Good.
1: Black, 2016 Dodge sedan. Go ahead.
0: 10-4 security is my driver.
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2: Sterling 264 traffic stop.
0: 264, go ahead.
2: Stop 80 westbound 15 on a gray Honda, Frank North 59555. Frank North 59555.

0: 264, a Frank and Nora, 59555. Suspended mandatory insurance violation. Gray 2007 Dodge sedan. Sterling status.
1: Sterling 2623.
0: Two 10-4. 2 King 1 Sterling status.
1: Secure.
0: 4.

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1: Go ahead, my driver's already taken off.
0: When I went back into SoundExim to find his correct driver's information, 3 order of protection showed up, all with caution. They've all been served, just to let you know.
1: 10-4. His address is current. We got pulled over for a lane violation, 1 headlight.
0: 10-4.

0: 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Will there be a hold on this vehicle?
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0: 10-4.

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0: 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Point, Sam over Ocean.

0: 264, sharp stop.
1: 264, go ahead.
0: 64 traffic stop, 80 westbound, 1880 westbound, 18, Green Kia, Massachusetts, 5, F. Frank and Mary Y. Young, 92. Massachusetts, 5, Frank, Mary Young, 92.

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0: 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Be en route to one of the gas stations at Geneseo, starting mileage. 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

0: 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We have the BP in Geneseo. Any miles for the notes?
1: 260, 10-4.

2-2 units, reckless driving, I-80. Westbound mile post 60. 2-2 units, reckless driving, I-80. Westbound mile post 680402. White truck tractor, white semi-trailer with a star logo on the back door. White truck tractor, white semi-trailer with a star logo on the back door. Make your own case, 3 State Police, 2-2 Sterling.

insuring 2-7 trucks, though. Serving 2-7 drive stop, 80 eastbound, Malpost 84, 80 eastbound, Malpost 84, Silver Chevrolet Monte Carlo, Silver Chevrolet Monte Carlo, G. George, D. David, 98520, G. George, D. David, 98520.

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0: Signal 38, and study while he's doing notes, staying about to missile headquarters with subject. And one correction, two, King 1 will be standing by for a tow.
1: 27, 10-4.

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0: 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Beginning mileage is 106388. 106388.
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1: Charles 51, go ahead.
0: Charles 51 MTO Stomp, clearing north 52, clearing north 52. It's a white two-axle box truck, Texas. 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

0: You're on Charles 50, I'm found.
1: Charles 50, guys.
0: MFAP, IED eastbound, mile pole 77. IED eastbound, mile pole 77. You on a red truck tractor, garbage hauler. Red truck tractor, garbage hauler, trailer. 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

0: Estrela em suporte da maior sucesso.
1: Two first, I'm good.
0: Stanley 247 Motors says, ID is Mama Alpha 67. ID is Mama Alpha 67. A gray Corvette. Gray Corvette. At Frank W. Williams 12410. Frank Williams 12410. It also appears to be abandoned.
1: 247 at Frank W. Williams 12410 is clear white 84 Chevrolet Coupe. Last four, VIN is 0668. 0668.

0: Kev Orvin, 1, DeGeorge, 1. Wyung, 0786, DeGeorge, 510-5283. 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
0: Sterling Charles, you're doing OTS stuff, 39 South. Magna 51, 39 South, Magna 51. Truck tractor inside my trailer. 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
1: This
0: 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His battery died, so we're going to try to give him a jump.
1: Two for eight, 10-4, so cancel the tow company.
0: Try to give him a jump. 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
1: Q48-10-9, I have the tow company on the phone.
0: S Auto Clinic, if they will tow him to his house in La Salle, Peru. He wants to tow it to his, to an apartment in La Salle, Peru.
1: Q48-10-9,

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1: Sterling 3173, go ahead.
0: Three 3173-1050, car gear with lane blockage. I-39 northbound mile post 67. I-39 northbound mile post 67. It's a dark gray GMC Sierra. The vehicle's not drivable. It's on the right shoulder, but the deer is in the left lane.
1: 10-4, code 2.
0: 10-4.

0: 80 westbound on pole 73. 80 westbound on pole 73. White 2 axle box truck, white 2 axle box truck. Iowa truck in Nora, Y Young, T Tom 248. Iowa truck, Nora, Young Tom 248.
1: Charles 50, Iowa truck, Nora Wyong, T-Tom 248, clear White House 14, Freightliner.
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1: Charles Franklin.
0: 84 to I-80 westbound, right from Illinois, 84 to I-80 westbound, Rapid City. It's a red flatbed truck, no 20 on the rear.
1: 10-4.

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0: Charles 50, first. Charles 48, do you have traffic?
1: Yeah, 48, that's 28.
0: Charles 48, go ahead.

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1: 247, Glenn.
2: Sterling, 247, information. The tow is available, I'll be quick to him.
1: Tougher.

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2: The owner's insurance company called Raymer's for the tow, and Raymer's are en route.
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0: Gray GMC Sierra pickup, Gray GMC Sierra pickup. 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

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It's clear on a black 2021 GMC pickup.

0: want me in the lane or on the shoulder?
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0: Sterling, 3173, secure 60, request crash report number.
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0: Charlie Charles 50 and sent. AD eastbound mile pole 77. And a white pickup truck car hauler. White pickup truck car hauler. Continuing, Iowa trailer, M. Mary R. Robert 0310. 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
0: 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The truck trying for semi-trailer. 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

0: Skyline 247, that was success. Skyline 247, that was success. I-80, Eastbound Mile plus 86. I-80, Eastbound Mile plus 86. VA Brown Nissan Frontier. Brown Nissan Frontier. B-Boy truck plate 403-0259. 403-0259, B-Boy truck plate.
1: B-Boy truck plate 403-0259 is clear on a gray 2024 Nissan pickup.

0: 3173, Morse says.
1: Sterling 3173, go ahead.
0: 3173, Morse says, I-80 eastbound to Illinois 40 exit ramp. I-80 eastbound Illinois 40 exit ramp. It's a white Ford F-350 hauling a greenhouse. It's an oversized load. They missed their exit 4 to 5 miles to get turned around. They're about 10 foot wide.
1: Transport code 1.

0: Tampa West about the 19th. 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Oregon abortion trailer. H. Henry V. Victor 28659. 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

0: 247 Sterling status.
1: Sterling 247, be advised the driver has someone coming to fix his tire. I'll be quick, Joe.
0: Temper.

0: 3248, affirmation. Can you attach me to that Charles Powell incident? And we are en route to the auto clinic, and I believe he won't be calling back, being mean, on the phone with you guys. So his next phone call will be to advise you that he is on his way to meet me at the auto clinic.
1: 10-4, Charles 48,
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So far.

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1: Go ahead.
0: 247 pedestrian I-80 eastbound, mile post 97, I-80 eastbound, mile post 97. Correction, 96 and a half on the inside shoulder, male subject walking with a yellow t-shirt and a skull cap.
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1: Charles, 51.
0: Tony Charles, 51 FCS, not 80, correction, 39 South. That's a 52 there in South, that's like 52. Star Trek, there's not much of it. Maine. I'm having a bad day. Minnesota. Had a fancy town that Frank 7750. STF 7750. Minnesota. 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
1: Charles, 614.

Sterling Charles 4, 1028, Georgia. Charles Morgan. Sterling Charles 4, 1028, Georgia. I'm not sure if this is a truck plate or a portion plate. CTRL W. William Victor 3551. Charles William Victor 3551, Georgia. Either truck or a portion.

Charles 4, Georgia, Troxy Charles, WAMV Victor, 3551. Comes back on a white 1024 Ram 350.

before. Does it show its expenditure amount? It looks like it is suspended. Ten four. Thumbs up. Ten four. Sterling Charles 4 and that's 74 eastbound, the 12, 74 eastbound at the 12, the white pickup truck with a flatbed trailer, white pickup truck with a flatbed trailer, 1028 on the trailers through Georgia, T-Com Wyoming 30, U-Union 54, T-Com Wyoming 30, U-Union 54, Georgia trailer.

0: Charles 4, Georgia Trailer, Tom Young, 30 Union 54 is clear. 2025 Big Tex Gooseneck Trailer. That works.
1: Charles 50, I'm stopped.
0: Charles Hitchcock.
1: And stop, 80 eastbound on Pulse 81. 80 eastbound on Pulse 81. And a white pickup truck, black trailer, white pickup truck, black trailer. And a Florida temporary. E. Edward A. Adams, E. Zebra. Continuing, Florida temporary. E. Edward A. Adams, E. Zebra, 5350. Florida temporary, E. A. Z. 5350. And I'll be secure 1 hour, Utica Love.
0: 10-4.

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Columbus Street and East Lafayette Street in Ottawa. We have a red Hyundai, IL USAW 1. 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
2: Sterling 3173, Mother's Assist.
1: 3173, run.
2: 80 eastbound, 36, 80 eastbound, mile plus 36. Disregard, they're pulling off now.
1: 10-4.

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0: 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I'll be out at 1067, Route 84, Kelowna. 1067, Route 84, Kelowna. Bird structure fire, secure, 4 hours.
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0: Charles 51, Jeff Bell, 39 North, 53, 39 North, 53. Truck tractor, semi trailer. 887-971 Sam Tom. 887-971 Sam Tom. Secure 30, that's Jeff.
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1: 451.
0: MSAP 74. Eastbound 24, same for eastbound 24. Yellow truck tractor, white box trailer. Yellow truck tractor, white box trailer. Nebraska portion 289474. Nebraska 289474.

450 Nebraska. 289-404 is clear. 2022 SC48 trailer.

0: Charles 214, Sterling 7.
1: Charles 214, secure 2 hours.

Sterling, 257, traffic's up. Sterling, 257, traffic stop. 7th Avenue and 13th Street in Rock Island. 7th Avenue and 13th Street in Rock Island. A black Jeep. Illinois temporary. 878, Adam Charles, 247. 878, Adam Charles, 247. Illinois temporary.

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0: 10-4, I just don't have anything in my mock that doesn't want anything.
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0: Sterling 257, traffic stop. Sterling 257, traffic stop. The 11th Street and 10th Avenue in Rock Island. 11th Street and 10th Avenue in Rock Island. Silver Chrysler. B-Boy D-George 78413. B-Boy D-George 78413.
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0: 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Red truck tractor grain hauler. 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
0: Ray Sean, R. Robert, A. Adam, Y. Young, S. Sam, A. Adam, Z. And Nora, Maurice, M. Mary, A. Adam, Union, R. Robert, I. Ira, T. Charles, E. Edward. Ellis, Ray Sean, Maurice, Male, 120997.
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3: 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There's quite a few of them that are down, would you? 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
1: 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So Iowa plate.

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1: Two forty-seven
0: traffic stop at Columbus Street and West Michigan Street in Ottawa. Columbus Street and West Michigan Street in Ottawa. VA Black Chevy Tahoe, Black Chevy Tahoe, at Frank W. Williams 61798. Frank Williams 61798.

0: Sterling, one Frank 22.
1: One Frank 22, go.
0: Sterling, one Frank 22. Do you have any update from Bureau County? I passed a deputy on the way here that was looked like they were leaving. I just didn't know if they found him or not.
1: We'll call and check with them.
0: Grand 4, thank you.

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0: 1322, Bureau of County advised that they checked the area. They were unable to locate, but they were going to stay in the area near the fire station and see if they find them.
1: 10-4, myself and 57 are arrived, figure an hour.
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0: turn Charles 50 and stop.
1: Charles 50, go.
0: And stop. 80 eastbound on pole 77. 80 eastbound on pole 77. Black truck tractor, white trailer, black truck tractor, white trailer. Main trailer plate 558-4263. Main trailer 558-4263.

0: Charlie Charles, 50 miles, yes, ma'am.
1: Charles, 51, go ahead.
0: Charles, 51, yes, now 39 South, 54, 39 South, 54, it's a truck tractor semi-trailer, 655-054, Samtown. 655-054, Samtown, here, 30 MCS.
1: Charles, 514. Charles, 50, set up.
2: Charles, 50, secure an hour.
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0: Hatch crew, we're going to turn around just north of Mendota and head back to the south. There's one right there by the Mendota exit in the passing lane. So once we get in over, we're going to switch over and do passing lane operations.
1: Lane 1, crank 30, 1042.
2: One very, very fine.
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0: Everything's plugged in nice and tight.
1: $450 Sterling, is this Henry County? $450, is this Henry County? 122 Sherwood Drive, North Country Estates. 122 Sherwood Drive, North Country Estates. Gypsy's on scene. The female that is respondent in an order of protection. She's not supposed to be at the address. They're not able to make contact with her and requesting one for routine.
0: 4-4-1.

0: steal this wire somewhere in that thing. Hey, Roger, try raising your board and then shutting it off and then see if it goes up. Sometimes it gets loose and doesn't want to stay up.
1: Thank you.
2: I'll get around to one.
3: 257-74.
4: .247's drilling assist, LaSalle County with a domestic.
2: 247, go ahead.
4: Assist LaSalle County with a domestic at 1663 East 7th Road in Lawston. 1663 East 7th Road in Lawston. It's between a mother and son. The mother, Lauren, has been hitting her son, Apollo. LaSalle County has a unit en route from Ottawa.
2: And 4, I'll be en route from those.
4: 7th time.

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0: We should be able to be en route to Starfrock Lodge parking lot. Starfrock Lodge parking lot. In 2026, GMC Acadia was parked there and their vehicle was hit. The other vehicle is no longer on scene. They do not have vehicle information. They do have damage.
1: 10-4. 59 will be en route until 1 Frank 14.
0: 10-4.
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3: Information. It's the occupant inside of the residence. They don't want to come out. We're going to be entering the house with approval from the owner.
2: Yes.
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Silver Chevy SUV, Silver Chevy SUV, Edward V. Victor, D. George, L. Lincoln, A. Adam, and Mary 1. Edward Victor George Lincoln Adam Mary 1.

0: 450 second cancel 8. Red Kia Soul, Red Kia Soul, D. David, E. Edward, Sam, 2 Tom, 20, David, Edward, Sam, 20, excuse me, David, Edward, Sam, 2 Tom, 20.
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0: 450, sure. 6, Lane, can we press both of the two, please?
1: Sorry, 156, traffic stop.
2: 450, can you 10-9? I can barely hear you.
0: Hear me, 60, kind of crash point number first.
2: 10-4. One Frank 6-1.
1: Traffic stop. Three, four, two, five, B-boy. 356, 3425, B-boy.
2: One Frank 6, B-boy truck plate, 356, 3425 is clear. Red 1021 Ram pickup.

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0: 1027, last name Bradshaw, B-R-A-D-S-H-A-W, first name Marty, M-A-R-T-Y, middle name Wayne, W-A-Y-N-E, W-A-Y-N-E, male. 419 of 65, 0419 of 65.

0: Sterling, 257, I'll be en route, 450.
1: 10-4. Frank 6, Bradshaw, valid, corrective lenses may operate religious bus within class without air brakes, endorsements, passengers.
2: 10-4, he doesn't have his DL with him that he can sign. Can they get the file physical and address?
1: 632-5596-5112. Class is B-Boy, expires 04-19-2028. And you need his address, it's 5558 Thrush Avenue, Indicator, 62521.
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1: Copy, Lifeway 2, 20 minutes back.
0: Airport come to what will be the closest level 1 for us?
1: It's going to go to St. Anthony's in Rockford.
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0: I got you.
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1: Yep, I just sent it over Zillow.
0: Roger, thank you. Like that, Wi-Fi 4 is set, departing for San Francisco.
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0: Air Mike Alpha Flight 410, Upper East.
1: 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Lifelight 4, Upper East. You said you were 15 out now?
0: Yes, affirmative. Upper East.

0: Flight com to ETA is 9 minutes. 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

0: Charles 4, Sterling 7.
1: 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I'll add some notes and close the CFS.
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0: 257 pedestrian.
1: 257, go ahead.
0: 257 pedestrian, I-74 eastbound at the 5. I-74 eastbound at the 5, it's a male. Red tank top and backpack, red tank top, backpack.
1: Sterling 257-10-4 and route, good one.
2: Sterling Charles 4 information.
0: 4, go ahead.
2: Sterling Charles 4, I'll be en route to that pedestrian from scale 12. The other unit can disregard.
0: Charles 4, 10-4, 257.
1: Sterling 257, copy.

0: Ciao, Forgan.
1: Empty Boy, Edward R. Robert.
0: Caden, J. Charles A. Adam, D. Davis, E. Edward and Nora. J. John.
1: Dober, Caden, J. John, Mail.
0: 10-25-2002. 10-25-2002, Nebraska.

0: Charles 4, 761.
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0: Or Caden to John Dover, male, 10/25/2002, has an active order protection on file through Nebraska. Additional information open. Dover is Valen, Nebraska.
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0: 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All units are clear from this incident. Can you show us en route to the auto clinic for that Charles Powell incident, please?
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1: 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That's his daughter's vehicle.
0: 10-4.
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1: Charles 48, Travis Scott.
0: Charles 48, go ahead.
1: Traffic stop Avenue Cities and Hospital Road, Avenue Cities, Hospital Road, Silvis to Gray Mustang, Mary S. Sam T. Tom and Nora G. George 21. Mary, Sam, Tom, Nora, George, 2-1.

0: Charles 48, Emery SM Pecum, and Nora G. George 2-1 is clear in a 2005 Ford Coupe. Go ahead.
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0: 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It's clear in a 2011 Chevrolet Silverado.
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0: 10-4, control.
1: 259, 10-4.

Sterling, Charles 4, information. 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I said he put it in his sweatpants pocket with his lighter. Charles 4, 10-4, I'll let her know. 4, thank you.

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0: 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There shouldn't be any more calls from him in the future, in the near future regarding this incident.
1: Everybody, 10-4.

0: 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Did you see that 1050 that just came out?
1: One Frank 26, we don't have any 1050s and we cannot scan any locals. Go ahead.
0: 178, trapped with injuries.
1: One Frank 26, 1040.

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2: Go ahead.
1: I'm Frank 26 for LaSalle County. The subject is trapped with injuries. The vehicle is on its side. Utica PD is on the scene. Deputy en route, fire any EMS en route.
0: First. I'm en route.
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0: Sterling 1 turn 14 information. Utica fighter on scene, doesn't look like any major injuries. I'll have a 28 for unit 1 whenever you're ready.
1: Frank 14, 10-4-5.
0: Acura, Georgia, 28. Double P-Paul, F. Frank, 3608. Georgia, double P-Paul, F. Frank, 3608. I'll have a 28 for unit 2 whenever you're ready.

0: on Frank 14, Georgia. The Wolfie Paula, Frank 3608, clear. Black 2010 Acura, TSX, Scott.
1: Unit 228 will be a gray Chevy Silverado. 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
0: 7 last of Hanno, H. Henry, A. Adam, and Nora, O. Ocean, U. Union, W. William, 1st of Connor, C. O. N. N. O. R. Middle, A. Adam, Hanno, Connor, A. Adam, male, 01-18-2007, 01-18-2007, unit 2 driver.

0: Sterling Charles 4 since then. Charles 4, go ahead. 74 westbound, the 12.5. 74 westbound at the 12.5. It's a white street truck with a car hauling trailer. White street truck, car hauling trailer. Illinois semi-trailer plate, 105-3476 at the empty time. 105-3476 at the empty time, Illinois semi-trailer.
1: Charles 4, semi-trailer, 105-3476, SAMT Tom, clear, black, 2023, Kaufman, semi-trailer.

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1: One frame 35, stand by one. 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

Sterling 135 information. Whenever you get a chance, can you contact the railroad agency? There is a set of tracks that are stuck and building up traffic just south of the Route 40 and Route 34 intersection. Just south of the Route 40 and Route 34 intersection.

Sterling 120 Motors is just. Eastbound 65 and a quarter, 80 eastbound 65 and a quarter, in a gold Ford Ranger, Ohio, taking people SM 4230, Ohio, taking people SM 4230.

0: 120 Ohio, KKNC call, SAM 4230 is clear, 97, 4 truck. Phone Frank 34 is failing. Correction 1, Frank 35. Phone Frank 35, can you give me the number, the crossing number that's on the flag so that I can let the railroad know?
1: Ten four. The number is 1-800-321-3891. 1-800-321-3891.
0: Does it say CN Railroad for Canadian?
1: Negative. Says Iowa Interstate Railroad Ltd.
0: Well, I'm Frank 35, 1040.

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0: Charles 4, go ahead.
1: Sterling Charles 4, 1027, New Jersey. Last name, Artist, A. Adam, R. Robert, Tom, I. Ida, S. Sam. First name, Omer, O. Ocean, and Mary, E. Edward, R. Robert. F. Frank, Artist, Omer, F. Frank, male, 0101-2000, 0101-2000, New Jersey.
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0: 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I'm bringing a street truck with a car hauler trailer into your scale. 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
1: 247, 10-4. 1-35, did you need another unit for traffic control?

0: Charles 48, 1042.
1: Charles 48, 1042. T71, would you be able to be en route to the Loves in Atkinson? Charles 4 dropped off a subject there earlier. They're wanting him removed from the area. He's been asking customers for money, and they advise he's transient and doesn't have anywhere else to go.
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0: 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Our lanes are back open.
1: 259, 1040, do you need call numbers?
0: Or take crash for number 2 if you can. 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
1: Ocean 2 21 1042.

runway 271, Travis Delta. 71 Travis Delta, ID Westbound, Mount Book 27. ID Westbound, Mount Book 27. Red Truck, Iowa, P-Paul, P-Tom, L. Lincoln, 318. P-Paul, P-Tom, L. Lincoln, 318, Iowa.

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0: 6 from 26. Do you still need this trailer?
1: Tesla. On my way.
0: Sterling 1526. I'm clear. 1050.
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13, it's one Frank 35, not responding to status check. Illinois 40, south of US 34, Langley. Illinois 40, south of US 34, Langley.

0: 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I end that way from Sapporo.
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1: Long Frank 35, 10-4. True Gianna's disregard check, 1 Frank 35, you advise secure 1 hour.

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0: ahead. 7211, 227, 7211. Put me on it for 3 or 4 hours. I'll be in and out to Morris to meet with one of the drivers of the vehicle for yesterday.

0: You want a voice? Showing 271 traffic stop. 271, go ahead. Showing 271 traffic stop. ID eastbound, Mount Plus 36. ID eastbound, Mount Plus 36. Silver Slider hatchback, F-Rank C-Zebra-13090, F-Rank C-Zebra-13090.
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1: 2120 secure. He does have a towing route. He should be here within 15 to 20.
0: 120 in

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1: Next one.
0: It'll be 176th Ave, 99th Street, Rock Island. 176th Ave, 99th Street, Rock Island. On a gray Jeep, you have a B-Boy 68757. You have a B-Boy 68757.
1: G66, you have a B-Boy 68757, clear, gray, 2019 Jeep Utility.
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1: 2, ready to have a good workout.
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1: 266, traffic hazard, 10-6B, 232 14th Street, Northeast Milan. 232 14th Street, Northeast Milan. Caller advised by the old Milan's surplus business, there was a

0: Am I on the road without any tires?
1: Ten four. I take it Mylan is just scared of it because it's a semi.
0: Speak with Mylan. I spoke with Bill directly. His phone number is on the CFS if you have additional questions.
1: 10-4.

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1: Additional information when ready.
0: 266, go ahead.
1: 66, on the driver's, correction, on the passenger side, the rear set of tandem wheels are both missing. He is waiting on a mechanic to come to him, says it's going to be a couple hours, and they will put on the new tandem wheels. He doesn't know where they're at, and he said the reason he didn't work with the owner is because it would take them 4 days to get the wheels out to him, and that's what he told me his side of the story is. So you just add that to notes. I'll be clearing here shortly.
0: 266, 10-4.

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1: Charles Forrest, secure now.
0: Charles Forrest,

0: 59, Sterling, pedestrian.
1: Utica, go ahead.
0: 259, IED East Bell Mile Post 35, IED East Bell Mile Post 35. The subject that was transported earlier to the shell in Anawan is now walking on the interstate. You can go pick him up and drop him off at a gas station in Troop 3. He's trying to get to Chicago.
1: And for what milepost do you advise on 80?
0: He's currently at milepost 35.
1: 10-4, it's outside my patrol. Are the patrol 1 and 2 cars unavailable?
0: 259, the patrol 1 and 2 cars are...
2: him for walking on the interstate and get him out of Troop 2.
1: Stand 4, extend ETA, route code 1.
0: 259, 10-4.
2: He's only going to walk closer to you.

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1: 266, go ahead.
0: 26 traffic stop. It'll be on 6th Ave and 14th Street, Moline. 6th Ave, 14th Street, Moline. On a black Dodge pickup, 353-9943, B-Boy. 353, correction, 353-9943, B-Boy.

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1: 266, 10-4. Taking one, Sterling.
2: Good.
1: Taking one, are you clear from your follow-up for your crash? I have a pending motorist assist.
2: I'm going to be tied up for a little bit. What's motorist assist?
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2: Did he call this in, or was there a passerby?
1: LaSalle County, LaSalle County transferred it here.
2: Go ahead and close it out. We'll check on it later.
1: Ten four.

0: T66 Sterling Motors Assist. Motors Assist, I-74 eastbound, mile post 11. I-74 eastbound, mile post 11 for Ford Ranger pulling a camper. Camper has a flat tire.
1: Sixty-six, 10-4, en route, downtown only.

0: Sterling 266 Drive, 28 Manetti.
1: 266, go ahead.
0: Sterling 266, 1028. It'll be Florida, T Charles E. Edward 1, 8, P. Paul Iota. C. Charles E. Edward 1, 8, P. Paul Iota, out of Florida.

Charlie 271, Travis, stop. I-88 westbound, mile +7, ground Toyota, RAV4, ground Toyota, RAV4, 353-2936, 353-2936. Two seven one three five three two nine three six clear gray 2013 security utility.

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1: Sterling 59, secure. Gainesville 38 miles in notes.
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